0: David Cohen.
1: I made contact with the Emily subject. You can assign me a report.
0: I received contact made. Please report 1904.

0: Echo 36, I have a callback pending for you.
1: Mexico, if you would page up Raven Williams, and then I have another subject by Social Room ready. One, go ahead with that social. Social will be 429-928732, repeating 429-928732.

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2: Ten Mexico, can you page up a Rick Sumner, and this will be in reference to the call that 2134 are on.
1: Perfect.

0: officer, standing officer at 600 West Jackson, 600 West Jackson, Dollar General. Reporting for anybody, Michelle Rose is in the store taking items as she goes around the store. Wanted female, unknown clothing description, 600 West Jackson, Dollar General, West Plaza.
1: 10, 21,
2: 34.
1: 10 Mexico Key, check that subject for trespass history, Dollar General.

0: then I found your subject, Rick Thumper, out of Huntsville, 1097J2, on BMP for tampering with motor vehicle and resisting negative 99.
1: Ten, my subject is not trespassing, Dollar General.
2: Ten.
3: Mexico, clear.
0: Clear, 1909.
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0: Proceed, 1909.

0: Max Foster, 7911 Accidental, 707 West Jackson. Parties. Make contact with Austin, advised with an accidental dial. No problem. Again, 707 Hardy's.
1: 34.

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0: Wandering will be off duty.
1: Rescue Job City, 1914.
2: Arrival Hardys, can you re-advise the name of the subject?
3: Copy, Arrival at Hardys. The name of the subject is going to be Austin Bolton. Again, Austin Bolton.
2: Received.

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0: Receipt, please.

0: you can show Bucky it's clear, if you would, so that row subject trespass from Dollar General West Plaza.
1: Altering call message attempted from a blocked and unblocked number. 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I'm clear out.
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Attention Lone Lake Station 3. Station 3, need a response to 13646 Argentina 214, 13646 Argentina 214. 60-year-old male, ill, requesting someone to check his pulse and vitals. He is conscious, he is breathing. Again, I'm ambulance. Correction, Little Dixie, Station 3, Station 3, need a response to 13646, Argentina 214, 13646, Argentina 214. Be for a 60-year-old male requesting to have his pulse and vitals checked. He is conscious, he is breathing. I'm out, 1921.

0: Hard range is 310. Uttering, I'm responding.
1: Received, it's en route, 1921. Directions take Audrey 0217 south to 214. Looks like this is going to be in the second curve, maybe the residence at the curve.

I'll drag from 312. 312 and route.

0: contact.
1: Negative.
2: United driving northbound 63 from a point north of Jefferson City. Northbound 63 from a point north of Jefferson City. It's a black sport utility vehicle. Black sport utility vehicle, the rear hatch is partially open with a refrigerator partially hanging from the vehicle. The vehicle is speeding and making bad passes. Information is from Troop F at 1924 Troop F Square.
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3: Copy, stay hold, 1924. 21 Mexico, that was 10. Copy, 21 with 10, all right. 1925.

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0: 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I-70 Drive Southeast at East Sunnyvale Drive. It's a black sedan and a white sedan. There is debris in the roadway. Fire an EMS, R and route.
1: 130,
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Tom Henry 7, King 5, Edward. Tom Henry 7, King 5, Edward, Missouri.

0: Palm Henry 17-5 Edward, shows to Andrew McCauley out of Hallsville on 2012 Nissan passenger, expiration 26, showing a detained 99 for that subject out of Boone County.
1: Proceed. Thank you.

0: to. Show me all the other Earth units.
1: Right, I'll 4. 480, 1934, Troop F, clear.

0: 8, Sky Wagner, please. George Boy 4, 5. Correction, George Boy 4, Frank 5, Tom.
1: Frank 5, Tom.
0: I'm sorry.
2: George Boy 4, Frank 5, Tom, Adam Peters, Ladonia, 2012 Kia passenger, licensure 26, showing title activity.
0: Where's the

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1: Go ahead.
0: 646, for your information, we do know that you're out of pocket. It's a report of a red pickup truck, eastbound 175, eastbound 175, and there's a rifle sticking out of the believed driver's side window of the vehicle.
1: That's Montgomery. I've been made aware.
0: 10-3, they're the agency that advised us. They do have deputies in route.
1: 10-4, thanks.
0: 646, Troop F.

0: proper. Yeah, I think it tiger killing one time for a white Toyota Corolla. Heavy front end damage, left front down.
1: Well, 30 true best there.

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0: Archer, this has been a car reporting with CNI driver, whenever you're ready.
1: Okay, 5 minutes.

0: 867.
1: 867, we've sent a CFS to your MCD reference suspicious activity. Occurred approximately 15 minutes ago, Route E. Edward at West Wilcox Road. There's a silver Chevrolet, or correction, Chrysler 300 that was roadside. The occupants were observed smoking marijuana.
0: And more.
1: 867, Troop F, clear.
0: Boy.
2: Bullet Team 5, John 5, Boy Jet, power out of Mexico, 76 Chevy passenger, license 28.

0: I found a Tia Johnson subject, born 12/5/1995, out of Mexico, on PNP for burglary and stealing, negative 99.
1: 10.
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2: Negative.
1: Yeah, go ahead. 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

0: calling. 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
1: Mexico, I have 11015 en route to 300. The gain mileage is 197, repeating 197.
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0: 867, we have a request for contact reference at Weapons at Fins. It occurred at 1830. 70 eastbound. Troop Eckler.

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1: 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Is it roadside at the 175 or still moving?
0: Jefferson City 646, that was our error. It is roadside.
1: 10-4. Go me en route to that and check the area.
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0: Jefferson City 646.
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0: 646, we spoke with Montgomery County because they had a deputy that was en route to check the area. They advised that they checked from New Forest to the county line. There was no locate. You can disregard.
1: Okay, boarding short tonight then.
0: 646, Drew Beffler.

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1: Command, go ahead.
0: 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We're back in service.
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2: Reference that callback. It's been returned. 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You can close it up.
3: Alright, 2012.

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0: 646 for information. There's a 1046 eastbound at 151. It is roadside, and they are going to get a new battery, and they will return to remove it this evening.
1: 10-4.
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0: 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The weapons offense happened at the intersection of Nebraska and Illinois in the city. 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

Attention Troop F officers, cars, Mexico Gravel Road. Boone County CNI driving, eastbound Mexico Gravel Road from Lake of the Woods. Eastbound Mexico Gravel Road from Lake of the Woods. Within the past 3 minutes, a dark gray or blue Ford Edge. Dark gray or blue Ford Edge. Unknown registration, it's operating without headlights, making bad passes, and weaving. 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
1: Nora Mary 1, Sam 9, George. 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
0: Nora Mary 1, Sam 9, George, showing to Kelsey Cook out of Centralia, 2004, Ford passenger, expiration 26.

0: Attention Troop F officers, cars, Highway 54, Callaway County, CNI driving. CNI driving, eastbound 54 from A. Adam, E. Edward, double T. Tom. Eastbound 54 from route A. Adam, E. Edward, double T. Tom. Within the past 2 minutes, a white Ford Mustang. White Ford Mustang, temporary registration, the information is unknown. The vehicle is weaving, speeding, and almost struck another motorist. Information is from Troop F at 2059, Troop F clicker.
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0: 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I'll be in the area of the high school checking the area.
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1: 646.
2: I've located it. We are stopping near the North Fulton turnaround. Eastbound 54.
1: 646, Drew Beckler.
3: Were you clear there?

0: 40, Jeff. 480. I'll be in route from the jail as well. 480, 2112, Troop Esther. Jefferson City, 646, 1061, Fulton, and 480.
1: 10-4, I'm secure. If you want to have just 480, continue.
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Go ahead. X-ray Lincoln 5, Henry 7, Robert. X-ray Lincoln 5, Henry 7, Robert. Lincoln 5, Henry 7, Robert is showing to Juan Rodriguez out of Mexico, 2006 Jeep passenger, expiration 26. Copy.

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0: 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Their officer advised that there was a stranded motorist that has a record and route. They didn't ask any other questions.
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0: Infantry Troop F officers, cars, Interstate 70, Callaway County, CNI driving. CNI driving westbound 70 from the 157.4. Westbound 70, the 157.4 mile marker within the past 2 minutes. A green late model Chevrolet Nova. Green late model Chevrolet Nova. The left rear quarter panel is primer colored. Registration, George Henry Ida 5 Mary. G. George H. Henry I. Ida 5 M. Mary. Vehicle is weaving and traveling at erratic speeds. Information is from Troop F at 2121, Troop F clear.
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0: 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Are you still on the phone with the RP for CNI?
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0: Project Amber Coleman is showing a belly cleft up out of Mexico, negative 99. Your plate, John Mary 5, Victor 9, Lincoln is showing to an Amber Coleman out of Mexico on a 2009 Chevy passenger expiration 21.
1: 10.
0: 21 Mexico. 21.
2: Mexico. I'll be out with 10. I'll have 10-15 with me. I'll be transporting that subject to 300. Begin mileage is going to be 205, repeating 205.
0: I'm taking over to 10-15, 205 for mileage, en route to 300, 2125.

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0: 358, Gastineau County is requesting assistance with a disturbance, 237 Highway 50, Apartment 8 in Rosebud. They are aware of your extended ETA and ask that you respond anyway.
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0: 21 Mexico. 21 Mexico, you can show that subject release from custody. I'll be providing courtesy transport back to that address on Singleton. I'll be getting mileage, so it's going to be 206. Repeating 206.
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1: Cascade County, this is Jefferson City State. Go ahead.
0: Safe, just surviving reference to issue in Rosebud. If you have a trooper in Route 2, they've got one in custody now. He was fighting, but he's got him in custody now.
1: Cascade County, our officers on scene and assisted with the arrest. Troop F clear.
0: Clear, thank you, State. WX 1.

0: 21 Mexico, I will be out of the vehicle on Buchanan near Grove Street, attempting to locate the source of smoke.
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1: Go ahead.
0: 130, a couch. Highway 63 southbound at Martin Lane, which is one north of Ashland. The couch in the driving lane, we do not know if it's occupied.
2: Investigating Chemi clear. This information is going to be a controlled burn in the backyard of 816 West Street. No issues.
3: Copy, controlled burn at 816 West Street, 2224.
0: Ten four 130. 130, troop F clear.

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0: Tower City 4, Mazingers, Texas plate, X-ray Lincoln William 4567. 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
2: They were talking about taking buckets out of the truck, dumping stuff out and putting them back in the truck. It's really a white pickup truck, again, Northeast Park.
3: 34. 12.

0: those individuals at Northeast Park is James Clark and Frank Reynolds. 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
1: Roger. Park, he advised the two subjects was James Clark and Frank Reynolds. Advised they had a hose getting water, putting the water in the bucket. All units, if you hear us, Ellis.
2: Stable.
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0: South Park near Pearls. Plate's gonna be Texas plate. Paul Robert William 3140. Paul Robert William 3140 at Texas.
1: Copy, South Park near Pearls, 2235. Officers Boone County Unit, CNI driving, 63 southbound from 22, 63 southbound from 22, a red...

Ram truck, red Ram truck, last three of the registration, F Frank 74, weaving erratic speeds. Information is Moberly PD and Columbia Joint Communications, 2256, trip F clear.

0: 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Show me out with Audrey and County on a traffic stop in front of the Chevy dealership.
1: Proceed, South Park Approach, Owens County, 2258.

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0: I'm clear, 1 for speed.
1: 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Go ahead.
0: Roger, I'm going to be clear, warning for speed. If sometime you get an interval response, that's okay. 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
1: Roger. Clear, warning for speed. 2300.

0: Eagle officers. Need officers to the 1400 block of South Calhoun for suspicious person. Caller states that a male is pulling a female in a wagon, shining flashlights on a people's property. They are currently walking northbound. Again, 1400 block of South Calhoun.
1: 34.
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0: Where is CUD, J1 or J2?
1: Just J1, and I may have said DD, I'm on D.
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0: Mexico, I'll have a plate when ready. John Lincoln 6, Adam 8, John. John Lincoln 6, Adam 8, John.
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0: Joint confirmed that Ashland PD went through the area and the couch is on the shoulder. It's not blocking.
1: 10-4.
0: Trooper. Jefferson City, 277, 1018.
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0: 277, Trooper.
3: Out of Mexico is showing a ballot class F, negative 99. Your second subject, Justin Wright, is showing a suspended class F out of Mexico, born 11/30/1983, negative 99.
4: Received.
5: There is no road blockage and no injuries.
0: Received. Was the reporting party Melissa the driver of the vehicle? Do we know if the vehicle is drivable?
5: Negative. Melissa was someone who stopped by to assist and unknown if the vehicle is drivable.
0: Received. Do you have cross streets for that location?
2: Well, in Mexico.
3: 21. Mexico, you can show me clear. That vehicle's been tagged for 48 hours.
2: Copy clear. Tagged for 48 hours. 2350.
0: Mention where the deer was.
5: Negative. Safety advised it was too dark. They couldn't see anything.
0: Tracy's Cascade County, Trevor.

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1: Go ahead.
0: 358, 1050 J1, Missouri 19, in between Double Z Zebra and Leesmeyer Road. A white Mercedes struck a deer. Not blocking, non injury. The reporting party is a passerby to Cascade.
1: 10-4, I'll give him a call here in a second.
0: 358, triple clear. Hey, 867.
2: I'm clear.
0: Mercy clear. 2370.

0: 21 Mexico. 21. Should I be out on Mars near Buchanan with a juvenile and an individual?
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0: Richard, thank you.

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1: Rosie, North Jefferson, Tillman's, 2332.

0: Zebra George 6, Boy 6 Paul. Zebra George 6, Boy 6 Paul.
1: Boy 6 Paul is showing to Jeremy Bagley out of Mexico on a 2023 Buick Passenger Aspiration 26.

0: 21. Max Dalby, clear. Individual is on his way.
1: 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Individual on his way. 2339.

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0: Clear, you can show PBT, show triple zeros. Warrant for lane violation.
1: Proceed, warrant lane violation, 2342.

appropriately. Had some complaints to that right shoulder area where there is a fractured clavicle, along with some right and left rib pain. As he's laying there, it's easy to breathe, no struggle there. Last set of vitals, 170 over 94. Sinus on the monitor at a rate of 82. She's sitting at 97% on room air with respirations at 18. Again, she's able to answer all questions.

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1: Hi, Aiden.
2: Go ahead.
0: 646, 1046, westbound between the 152 and the 148. A dark-colored quarter passenger vehicle on the shoulder. A male subject is standing outside the vehicle waving traffic down.
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0: 602 JVIN. It's going to be on 2000 Chevrolet, 1G George, Enora F Ramp, K King, 130 XX Ray, 7 R Robert, 388373.
1: 602, there was a little bit of a pause there. 7 R Robert, 3, and then repeat the rest.
0: 88373.

0: to walk in, 26 after.
1: Jefferson City 602, the title is returning, correction, the VIN is returning title only 2007 Chevrolet to Jamie Atterbury. There's also a towed vehicle entry on the vehicle from April 25th.
2: 10-4.
1: 602,

0: officers. The officers, this is 426 South Abbott, 426 South Abbott, reporting party advised it was approximately five subjects in his backyard with firearms. Again, 426 South Abbott.
1: 31.

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0: Prestige 10 arrival, 31 minutes.
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1: 19.
0: 602, Trevor.
2: We're going to remain on the line with him, keep him in the bathroom until he buys otherwise.

attention to Troop F officers. Seeing I driving in as Interstate 70 eastbound from the 157.2. Interstate 70 eastbound from the 157.2. Seeing I driving. Tractor trailer, a silver cab, a silver box trailer, silver cab, silver box trailer. The rear of the trailer has white reflective tape, speeding and weaving. Information is Callaway County 911 transfer, 32 minutes to Troop F.

0: Jefferson City 646, 1018.
1: I'm about to clear. He got his phone charged up and he has helping around from Fulton.
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0: 21 next turn. 21. Mexico, you can show all units clear. Extra patrol requested. I'll be remaining in the area.
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listeners, we still have a controlled burn in that 700 block of North Kentucky. If anybody could advise if it's still going or not.

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1: Out of Casey's West, no status.
0: Okay, Casey's West, no status, 48 minutes.

0: Go clear.
1: Okay, clear. 58 minutes. Displaying a weapon. Reporting party is going to be at South Missouri and Liberty. South Missouri and Liberty. Reporting party advised that a car passed and pointed a firearm at them. Unknown description of the vehicle. Again, reporting parties at South Missouri and Liberty.

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0: 10, just to confirm, are you clear of the reporting party in the area?
1: Yes.
0: Where is he?
2: Five,

0: Mexico to 10.
1: 10.
0: 10, that female subject from Abbott contacted us back, advised that that vehicle is now on Abbott Street, flashing its parking lights at them. We're attempting to gather further.
1: 10.

0: 8, if you're wondering.
1: 967.
0: I was near Abbott when you gave them out. I turned down Abbott. I didn't see anything. There is someone working on a vehicle. You know, the message description that was provided.

0: traffic at the time. Just for information, 867 advised that he was in the area of Abbott when the call came out. Advised he did not see any type of vehicles matching the description of what the reporting party provided.
1: 10.
2: 34th Mexico showing in the area.

0: cylinder.
1: Did that happen in the area of the Centennial Baptist Church?
2: Negative. Happened at Abbott and Missouri. Correction, Abbott and Liberty. Reporting party is now pulled over at the Centennial Baptist Church. Make contact with an officer.
1: Receive. Nice here.
2: Perfect.

0: Dakota officers. Same subject called back in to 911 and states that the vehicle is now parked on Quessenberry. We advise the caller to park somewhere, and she is refusing. Again, the vehicle is parked on Quessenberry.
1: 34.
2: 10.
0: For further information, the caller advised that she is now parked. She is on the road tracks on Missouri. She's going to be in a white Ford SUV.
1: 34.

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0: Charles Boy Zero, David 7 Union.
1: Charles Boy Zero, David 7 Union, Mariah McCann, Mexico, 2012, Chevy passenger license 28.
0: Receive.
1: 867, just for logging purposes, is this going to be related to a public safety incident or something different?
0: It'll be related. It was leaving the area of Abbott and Quisenberry whenever you gave that other information.
1: Okay.

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1: Show me clear. Unable to locate the vehicle. Reporting party says that she's going to remain there on Missouri.
0: Receive clear, 130.
2: Hey, clear, 130.

Mexico. 21. Mexico, show me in the area of the high school. Copy, in the area of the high school, 137.

0: Thompson, and officer is back out to 426 South Abbott, 426 South Abbott, reporting praying advised the subject searched outside in his backyard on the right side of the residence.
1: 34.
2: 21 Mexico, clear.
0: Frantic, clear.

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1: Wondering.

0: Doctors, just for information, the reporting party advised they're going to be in located as well in a dark color Challenger. Advised they're parked by a ditch on Missouri Street. 34.
1: Missouri Street.

0: accurate disinformation. I've been up Missouri Street. There's no vehicles matching that description.
1: Mercy. If I did not advise, I apologize. 867 is also on foot in the area of Missouri as well.
0: Copy.

I'm going to be out with a vehicle in South Missouri. Going to be on the opposite side of Liberty from where the caller's calling in.

911 to Cars, this information. This is going to be the female reporting party from earlier. She's on the phone with this reporting party. He's advising that the individuals are back in his backyard.

0: phone.
1: We're going to go around to the front and look in the back.
0: Copy. She's still on the phone with them. He's advising that he can still hear people outside his house.
1: Received.

0: 87, are you still in the area? Are you clear altogether?
1: I'm going to go over to the address of 34.
0: Roger.
1: Navy serving.
0: Go ahead.
1: Can you check if we have any history with the following J1? Me, Normary 2, Boy 0 Union. Normary 2, Boy 0 Union.
2: Copy arrival 149.
0: No, you have no history with Normary 2, Boy 0 Union.
1: Copy.
2: Copy in the area, 149. 21 Mexico. 10. Correction, 21.
3: So I'm going to be clear and route to the address with the female reporting party from earlier.
2: Received and route to the address 149.

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1: 8 to Kevin.
0: Can you ask 21 and 10 to see if there was a fake gun today on the AC unit whenever they were out here earlier?
1: Received, Jimmy.
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0: 10.
1: Just for information, both RPs on all these cars have cleared from this location.
0: Received.
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1: Copy.

0: Echo. 21. Mexico, show me back out at 415 South Abbott for that parking issue. You would note that the tag I placed on the vehicle has been removed.
1: South Abbott, 224.

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0: 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I believe I saw someone removing it from that vehicle earlier.
1: Where is it?

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1: Go ahead.
0: The 54 west of Farber at Auburn Road 525 with two vehicles, John Lincoln 6, Robert 4 Frank. I'll have a J1 for the other vehicle in a moment.
1: First, you get a vehicle description.
0: Come on.
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1: A60, can you read us?
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0: 3 Victor William, Sam Paul, 69, Mary 4, 1 Mary, 116, 150.

0: 860, go ahead with that van. However, Mules is running slow.
1: It's going to be John Henry 4, David Adam, 935, 7 Paul, Sam, 004974.
0: Proceed.

0: 160 that VIN is showing to a 1993 Acura showing not on file.
1: Copy. Just so you, for logging purposes, the Volkswagen is the lead vehicle, the Acura is the secondary.
0: Proceed.

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0: Last name Lovelace, Lincoln Ocean Victor Edward, Lincoln Adam Charles Edward, first name Sophia, Tom Selling, mother's name for Marie, date of birth 12-12-2003, 12-12-2003, white female.

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0: I'll be clear. 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The second vehicle, the Acura, be warning for no headlights. Also, those individuals are en route to Centralia.
1: Perfect. Just right there.

0: 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You have a known problem when ready to copy. 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
0: Yes.
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